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1: Boss, you know we finally here, right?
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2: How can I not leak it? 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

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Smo pravkar slišali v rubriki Najnovejše pa Ravine Lenae, Saturday Night. Najnovejše.

Rudy, When Did Your Heart Go Missing za začetek druge ure, v Levanju pa še predoglasi z nami Another Talk To You featuring 54 Ultra, pred tem pa J-Lo in David Guetta, Save Me Tonight. Let's go!

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1: 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I'm losing battles with a voice that I can fight. 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

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This one here make your vibe and slip. 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